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1: 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Your Love. Amore.
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0: 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R101. 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
2: 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Just gonna tell you how I feel. 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

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You know, the one with the braids. Yeah. Well, I see you on Wednesdays all the time. 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